the age of miracles. A pocket size, folding, electronically controlled, motor-driven, single-lens reflex camera that quite simply does the impossible. Come a bit closer. Focus. Frame. Touch the electric button.

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1: I have a dream.

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1: Yeah, sweat a gym.
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I just can't. 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Well, it's nice and cool here where I am. It's nice and dark. It's my mind. It's my mind where it's all dark. And no one comes in. Nobody comes in. 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